0: Well, Philharmonic Orchestra with Mahashakti from composer Sir John Tavernier.
1: Hi, this is Alec Baldwin, inviting you to join me for the New York Philharmonic this week. We'll hear highlights of the orchestra from the current season, as well as legacy performances from their archives, and we might even talk to a composer or musician or two along the way. That's this week and each week on the New York Philharmonic this week.
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1: Let's step back to the summer of 1878, where a 24-year-old Leos Janacek is wandering through the lush, sun-drenched hills of his homeland. He's deeply in love, newly engaged, and spending his days alongside his mentor and close friend, Antonín Dvořák. Inspired by Dvořák's own string serenades and the vibrant folk songs echoing through the countryside, Janacek poured all of his youthful romance, warmth, and optimism into a brand new score. What emerged was a masterpiece of pure nostalgia and a perfect summer. We'll get lost in Idyll for String Orchestra later this hour. Orly Shaham on the piano performing China Gates from John Adams begins our hour.

0: Shimon Locke's Piano Quintet, performed by the ARC Ensemble and Diane Werner on the piano. 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
1: Hi, this is Alec Baldwin, inviting you to join me for the New York Philharmonic this week. We'll hear highlights of the orchestra from the current season, as well as legacy performances from their archives, and we might even talk to a composer or musician or two along the way. That's this week and each week on the New York Philharmonic this week.
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one of those a little bit later. Also, we will hear from the Bratislavan-born Roman Janoszka a little later in the hour, and Emilia Meyer, an overture by Meyer, to wrap up the hour. But first, it's our Global Encore, which we do every Monday. 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And today, we come to you from Lüneburg, Germany, in northern Germany, just a little southeast of Hamburg, at St. John's Church, a performance that was recorded back in August of this year. This Clarinet Concerto No. 2 in F minor by Bernhard Krusel. 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